0: Hey, Mary, that's one I need my 18 junior status.
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0: Meditating drive.
1: Yes, ma'am. 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

0: 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Feels like he'll pass out if he moves.
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0: 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Last reading was 43.
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2: 399, I'm going to do too much here.
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0: 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You're responding to City Lane Senior Living Community, apartment 1132, 83-year-old female. She fell and can't get off the floor. Her shoulder and back hurts.
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Knackelbach 914-4586, Chancellor's Run Court for the breathing problems. Ambulance 388, medic 18, due to respond, 1-3.

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Ambulance 388, MGO 18, you're responding to 45886 Chancellor's Run Court, apartment 1128. 63-year-old male having trouble breathing. Possibly has pneumonia.

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1: Okay.

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1: Squad 1, swim in the area of Plymouth Harbor and Lawrence Avenue, 2 vehicles with 2 injured.
2: This is 197. 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
0: Correct.
1: 197, I copy. 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
0: Route 5 will be shut down between Lawrence Avenue and the intersection of Hollywood Road.
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Carson Beach Rodeo Drive. It's going to be a gray Nissan. A 55-year-old female, nauseous and vomiting. She's feeling faint.

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Medic 104, responding with airline 3MA, 45,950 Indian Way, apartment 811. 64-year-old female, shoulder breast, and rectal bleeding.

182,165 White Point Beach Road. 87-year-old female. 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

0: Phoenix 29, 27193 Paulie Drive, off the Wasky Mill Road. 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

0: 10 and I'm at 18. 46,992 Pembroke Street. 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

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Station 3's quarters, 11350 HG Truman Road. The BLS fill-in. 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

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Ambulance 38 to respond. 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

Mega Genius 1 with Inland 309, 21,610 Greenhills Road. The 41-year-old female, with diamonds on her right side, vomiting and lightheaded, says that we need to share ties.

Fairwax 302-216-85 FDR Boulevard, Station 39. UPLS still in on 67's due at 1040. 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
1: 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Lethargic.
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That's right. 402-489-20 Lee Way. This is injury from a fall. Ambulance 498, speed response 1058.

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0: Yeah, it's 398. Yeah, 6-7, if you're still in the air, can you start back towards the Dollar General stage?
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And they're now requesting ALS for hypotension.

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0: Engine 41 St. Mary's, on the scene, Sim in command, 141, you're my investigation group supervisor. 2-1, copy.
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0: Engine 141 command. Command to St. Mary's, 360 is complete. Nothing evident. It's food on the stove, but the smoke has cleared. No reason. 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
1: 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I'm going to be coming down Park Hall Road.
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0: 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The sick person. Ambulance 209, please respond 1135.
1: St. Mary's Ambulance 398 to St. Mary's Hospital. Priority 3, Medicaid is on board.
0: Sure. 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
1: See you after. Thank you.

Seahawks 202, going to Beach Road at All Faith Church Road. Motor vehicle actual injury. Station 2, ambulance 188. Ambulance 1015, due to smile 11.1.

0: Ambulance 188, your response is Block 2. It's coming to the intersection of Golden Beach Road and All Faith Church Road. 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

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Ricky Mox 2 there too. Golden Beach Road at Hall Safe to return. Moving vehicle lines with injury. Reach down for station 29. Ambulance 399 says respond to 146.

0: Karen, you'll have Sprint on. You can return.
1: Squawk, two Timbers. You don't know the scene. Crowd two vehicles on our session. Please just route. Out of
0: Squawk, two, I copy.

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0: Walker, but
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2: 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I got it.

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1: I got it.

It's just Flux 202, 37,333 Asher Road. 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

0: 四成。
1: 四成。Better lock 601, East Air's carry, kitchen 20331, Point Lookout Road, seizure. Station 39, ambulance 67's responding. The medic units do multiple calls for the medic unit. 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Current ambulance 138 respond, 1157.
2: Just here, we're going to have whole face locked off for a couple more minutes.
3: 28 refusal.
2: We're going to change the call for the shock or whatever.
1: I'm direct. MGAC, North Lines at 37,000, 333 Ashville Road. Ambulance 299 is on scene with a 27-year-old female who had ankle surgery yesterday. They're requesting ALS for pain management.
4: I'm direct. 299, just be advised. I'm coming from the California area.
0: 299, MGAC, not copy. We're not going to be able to move the patient until she gets some pain management on board. So we'll continue to monitor until you get here.
4: I'm direct. I was just making you aware. Thank you.
1: Ambulance 67, you're responding to the soup kitchen, 20,331 Plankow Road. A male approximately in his 60s had a seizure, and he is bleeding from the mouth. No longer seizing, but is out of it.
0: I'm direct.

0: 8. When are they obtaining refusal? Where is going to be back? Okay. We're on service.
1: Squadron, copy.

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0: Federal Action 908, District 3, Station 2315, Camden Way. Dangerous missile, Station 38, ambulance 498, Maggie Teams, to respond at 1256.
1: 498.

0: Middle Axe 112, signaling apartments, 2268 there, signaling court, entries and fall. Station 19, ambulance 398, please respond at 1257.
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398, you're responding to the Cedarland Apartments, 22680 Cedarland Court, apartment 1122. 24, 82-year-old female, she fell and hurt her lower back.

0: Middle Max 110, 40505 Lawson Road. Sick person. Station 19, Paracalis 297, student respond at 1258.
1: 3-9, correct.
0: Analyst 3-9, Mr. Robinson.
2: Yeah, 297, the same areas.
0: Paracalis 97.
2: I'm still not cleared from the hospital and restocking and such.
0: Okay, the cat had you pass the geofence. We'll have the additional.
1: This is ambulance 197. We're a vehicle and we can take it.
0: Medicaid team, St. Mary's. I can take that call. Medicaid team, it was a BLS call. We don't have a crew in from ambulance purchase station 19.
1: I'm direct.
3: 299 St. Mary's. What priority 2 with the Medicaid on the board?
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1: I got it.
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0: happening there? Is Trooper 7?
1: Trooper 7.
0: Said ambulance for the flyout, 498.
2: Air Fox 908, District 3, 23,125, Camden Way for these calls. MDO 18A is now due to respond at 1320. That's correct.
0: Ambulance 498, Trooper 7.
3: MDO 18 Alpha.
4: 498,
0: Trooper 7.
5: 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Can you give me a landline?
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0: Hey, Nerys. 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
1: Yeah, Trooper 7. We'll let you know when we're in route. We're currently having some issues on scene.
0: Direct, you'll need assistance. You're about 7 minutes away from here.

NGO 18 Alpha to St. Mary's for 7. 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I've got about a 15-minute ETA to their location.

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0: 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Charlotte Hall, Western Sam, 29449, Charlotte Hall Road. 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Paramedic Alliance 1002, is the response 1324.
1: Rush 9, we'll see you. I'm going out of sorts.
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0: 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Hey there, Super 7, we can get a patient report whenever you have a chance.
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0: 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Before a 64-year-old male, a new onset of right side facial droop. Army and Wing 3A, room 304.
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0: 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Ambulance 180 is going to be on scene. They have a 64-year-old male with a right-sided facial droop.
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0: 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Station 29, multiple calls for Station 29. Ambulance 67 is responding. The medic unit is due. No medic available at 1339.
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0: 27 St. Mary's, what medic do we have coming?
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0: I'm going.
2: 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I'm clearing the hospital.
1: MD 18, okay. 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We've got Alpha.
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1: 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You take 9-4 off the PI and put the Russian eye back on the air response.
0: Under. 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

0: Karen, we're rediverting you to Oxley Drive. Q7040, 27040 Oxley Drive. It's going to be a 68-year-old male with trouble breathing. Redirect, thank you.
1: Six seven St. Mary's, are we still due on the Oxley Drive call?
0: That's my 80 turn.
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0: Affirmative, again, 10-02.
1: Affirmative, that's correct. You can stage a mile down.
2: I'm Roy. Will we stage down the hospital?
1: I copy.
3: Paramedic Allen, it's 10-02. Altitude.
0: 10-02.

0: 10-2, you're flying back out to William Court, 38,245. For me, 19-year-old female vomiting, shaking. She did have a syncopal episode with a history of POTS. You may want 796 also responding with you. Sir, it's Ellis, 6-7. Are you on the show?
1: I got it, thank you.
0: Engine 91 ambulance, 39 ambulance, 398. It's going to be the intersection of Tucson Beach Road and South Tucson Beach Road. MSC is going to be out with a two-vehicle accident. Needs checkup for one of the occupants of the vehicle. Sorry, they'll have 6-7 on me.
1: Oh, mother.
0: Sorry, 6-7, you on the channel?
2: Good.
0: 6-7, can you switch over to the main? They're trying to raise you.
2: 6-7.
3: Yeah, 6-7. 197 is clear. If you could just start towards Callaway, stage down there.
2: Direct, we'll be staging the door channel.
3: Yeah, I'll 6-7.
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1: 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Ambulance 309, you can return 308. 308 is going to be closer.
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0: Ocean King? I'm Robbie. 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

my wife, 912 Green Holly Elementary School, 460-60 Millstone Landing Road, difficulty breathing, station 38, ambulance 498, 0.04, due to respond, 1417.

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1: 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Charles 23, I'm going to get me 82 St. Mary. 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Police Train 44, 83 to Charles Regional, negative. I got it.

0: 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Trouble breathing and fatigue. He doesn't have a history of asthma.
1: 498.
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0: Mary Kay Team 3 Mary. Mary Kay Team. Yes, ma'am, I'm clear of the hospital. Is anything pending?
1: That's negative. We don't try.
0: I'm sorry. Thank you, ma'am.
2: Hello?
0: 197 heading to St. Mary's Hospital, Priority 3.
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1: Seven 46, 43,205, Riverside Drive. 61-year-old male, right side of weakness. History of a stroke.

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0: Mary Nalance, 398. Middlewax, 202. Hooks and Hangers, 299-403, and I've heard altered mental status. Ambulance 28, had a 0.4 due to respond, 1554.
1: Hey, Mary, well, let me talk to them. They're doing a routine transport. They probably don't have a radio.
0: I copy. They advised that they were doing a public assist, but I'll put it in as a routine transport.
2: Well, St. Mary's Ambulance 398, our apologies. That is correct. Routine transport to St. Mary's Hospital.
0: Okay. You're going from the Sierra Quarters rest to St. Mary's Hospital?
2: That's affirmative.
0: Okay, we'll update everything. Medic 18.
2: St. Mary's, thank you so much. Appreciate it.
0: Medic 18, Alpha 2. Medic 18. Medic 18.

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2: 38, I copy, I came up with a mean tail. 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
1: Okay, we'll see if we can find somebody.
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2: St. Mary's Hospital, priority 1, stroke alert, ETA of about 15.
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0: PA 297, St. Mary's.
1: PA 297.
0: Do they advise if the patient is inside the store?
1: That's correct. They advise if they were inside the store.
0: Thank you. Order.
2: 188 on scene.
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1: 188.

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It's going to be a male in his 40s. He had fallen off a picnic table and hit his head and started seizing. He had reported feeling lightheaded prior to falling.

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0: I'll do.
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0: 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Engine 91, truck 3, engine 132, truck 7, engine 71, Tower Squad 3, engine 61, FDC, ambulance 389 due to respond, 1856.
1: Chief 3.
2: Lieutenant 9, Chief 9B.
0: Chief 3, Lieutenant 9, Alpha 3.
1: 39.
0: Alpha 3.
1: Chief 3 is in Alpha 3.
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2: Lieutenant 9, the same area as that. Chief 9B is in the call, we're together.
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4: 3.
0: I copy. Lieutenant 9. Alpha 3.
2: 3-9 on 3.
0: Alpha 3-9. Chief 3 is responding to 22611 FDR Boulevard, visited to Rose Senior Apartment. Caller advised to be on the second floor, so something is burning, possibly coming from the trash room. They did advise that there are citizens on the second floor, not trash, but they do need help evacuating.
1: Chief 3 is direct.
2: 39 direct.
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3: 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I'm only out down there in Hydra.
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3: 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I got nothing out of there. Stand by for 360.
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0: 3-7.
2: Chief 3's on location. I'm going to establish the command. Chief 3 the 91's officer. I'm clear to 360 now. Floor in the rear. Part of slab. Nothing evident.
0: 3-7, go on.
6: Lieutenant 9, Chief 9, be on the scene. Lieutenant 9 to Chief 3, correction to command. I'll take your investigation group. I'm getting dressed now.
2: All right.
0: We have a facial with after attack checking the gate.
5: Chief 3, establishing command, 1859, on the scene. 4 in the rear, on the side, nothing evident.
0: 3, can you repeat your last?
2: 31, command, request the running box. Yes.
7: 3-9, command.
2: Yes.
7: Army staging over here by the construction equipment right off of FDR.
0: Series to 387.
2: Okay.
0: 387.
2: 1-1 zone Alpha 3.
0: At this point in time, were you asking for a medic for the asthma attack?
5: The medic to command.
2: Goes in there.
0: Where do you want to assess it right now?
5: Be advised, we do have police en route as well to help assist with evacuating the people on the second floor.
0: I copy, just advise.
2: All right. Command to the investigation group supervisor. Command to 91's officer.
8: Okay.
2: Give me the conditions on the floor number 1. On your way up to floor number 2, and let me know what you have on floor number 2.
0: Any response from truck 7, engine 6-1?
3: Not in command. Currently had light smoke on the first floor. So, looking for the stairs and make it way to the second floor.
7: House 7 with 4.
0: Truck 7, Alpha 3.
2: Correct. Just confirming you have a light haze on floor number 1, and you're working your way up to floor number 2 now.
7: Truck 3 on the side, Alpha.
9: 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Okay, when you want water.

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3: 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We're going to try to get the wagon on that Bravo front.
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4: Airway to the second floor, satellite haze. Apartment number is MD 218.
0: On direct. Any indications of any fire? Are you located?
4: Currently just have burnt food on stove.
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0: Correct. Check on the extension and check the adjacent apartments for anything further. 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The investigation group supervisor should be making his way up to you now.
5: That's right, command. I'm with him now.
3: 91's officer, you're going to keep it dry.
5: Investigation group at 91 driver, keep it dry for now.
1: Call for engine 11 for the structure fire is now canceled. 1903.
3: I copy to 2S.
5: 389, come in.
0: Good.
5: We're going to have rehab set up right behind Tower 3.
0: I'm correct.

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1: Chief 6B is going to the scene, team raise. 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
1: 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Can you get with the ambulance and start triaging the patients that are outside? 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
2: Engine 6-1 Alpha 3.
0: Okay.
1: And Command of St. Mary's, send me 2 more additional EMS transport units.
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Additional area box 912H22611 FTR Boulevard for the structure fire. EMS 399, EMS 67, now due to respond, 1906.

0: the reporting department, 218, with food in the microwave. Myself and the 911 filler truck 3 and 13th crew have investigated this entire floor. There is no closure, no smoke, no fire. We can scale this back to 2-1.
1: All right. Yeah, Mary. Dealing with engine 91, truck 3, and engine 132, all in the fire department. 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Keep all EMS units coming.
2: 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We're holding engine 91, truck 3, engine 132, all the fire department units can return service. All EMS continue on in.
3: 239, St. Mary's, I'm on the scene. 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
0: Investigation group command. We have filler truck 3 bring some fans up to the second floor to help with getting the rest of this haze out.
1: 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Correction floor number 2.
0: Direct.
4: St. Mary's, all stations on monitor. 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
4: Same as all stations on monitors. 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
0: There is one in the dispatch department. We have tried to convince her numerous times. However, she is refusing to leave.
1: All right.

0: investigation command. I'm making my way to you before I hit you, base.
1: All right.
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0: 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Same areas, hospital is now off reroute. 1910.
1: Command calling, is operating on the fire ground. Chief 39 is going to be designated as the medical supervisor.

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1: Emails 198, Alpha 2.
2: Medic 18.
1: Medic 18, Alpha 2.

0: Call for ambulance 496. The sick person is now canceled. 1313.
1: Medic 18.
2: Medic 18.
3: G39 to come in.

0: Yeah, you can just continue one ambulance, move one ambulance in, cancel the second one. Right now we have one patient being seen by EMS and ALS, and I was told that there was another patient coming down from upstairs and may have had some smoke inhalation.
1: 496.
2: Command to investigation. Can you confirm, is there one more patient coming down from floor number two?
1: Command 496, see your return service.
3: I'm making my way up there now, CV1.
1: 198, Medic 18. You're responding to 22,848 Clinton Thought Road. So, 63-year-old male with IP just got out of the hospital with COVID. Some radio nausea, stomach pain, and abnormal breathing. He's going to be sitting at the end of the driveway.
2: Okay. And command to G39, stand by 1 second. I got a return for you.
1: 496 and quarters.
4: 198, Dirk.
2: Command investigation group. She should be making her way from room 218. Command to G39, just want to confirm, you're going to need a total of two transport units?
0: The two we have on the scene and one more coming in would be sufficient for now, just in case anybody else decides they need help.
2: Command to St. Mary's, which ambulance is going to be closer? Ambulance 399 or ambulance 67? Which are ones for us, you can put them in service.
1: Command ambulance 399 will be closer.
2: Under ambulance 67, you have service. Thank you.
5: 67 direct, switching back.

0: investigation group to command. Made my way back up to unit 218. The resident is not in there, so I assume she made her way down. Just for your information, that was the resident that was giving us a hard time when we were trying to evacuate her.
1: Officer 91 just made a face-to-face with me. He's stating that she's sheltered in place in her bedroom. If you want to check there.

0: I made contact with the resident in Unit 218. She has agreed to be checked out by EMS. If you want to send an EMS crew up here, it appears all of the smoke on the second floor has dissipated. Pretty sure Roshan came to break down these blower fans.
1: All right. G39, can you sign a transport unit to go up to apartment 218 to check out the tenant there? And command to Truck 3's driver, there's a king, to break down the blowhard fans.
2: 239 and 399.
3: Go ahead.
2: 399, if you can back down in here, I got one for transport.
3: Right, the command.
1: Good.
3: Command, you 20 minutes in your duration period.
1: All right. Use up the time duration checks. We're just getting the patients that want to be checked out, situated, and wrap it up.
3: I got it.
2: Chief Arena to come in.
1: Yeah.
2: Storming on the layout.
1: Yeah, St. Mary's. Storming on the last resource, please.
3: I copy.

0: 239 to 399.
1: Alright.
0: 389 to command.
1: 389, we have another retention.
0: 239 to command. 389 crew is ready to go in.
2: Apartment 218.
0: 39, we're going to make our way to apartment 218, 218.
2: That's correct, 218.
0: We're correct.
3: Additional area box 912H 22611 FDR Boulevard from Church Fire. MDO 18A now due to respond 1923.
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1: 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MSA, I got our feature message.

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1: Thanks,
0: so refusal. My copy, 10 refusal, 1925.

0: 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Station 39, ambulance 67, MDO 18A due to respond,
1: 1925.
0: 6-7. Ambulance
2: 67,
0: Alpha
2: 2.
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4: 6-7, MDO 18A. They're responding to 21671 North Essex Drive. 36-year-old male. In and out of consciousness. His last blood sugar was a 46. The caller is trying to move him now. However, she can hardly move him.
5: Investigation Command, Ambulance 389 and Medic 101 are with the patient, assessing them right now. I'm making my way down to you.
1: Okay.
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1: Yes.
6: Yes, sir. I'm en route. Can you possibly get me a patient update?
1: Command to G39, patient update for the MDL.
7: I'll do that.

0: 3 to come in.
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0: I'm obtaining a refusal right now. Going to be assisting the patient back up to the building in just a moment.
1: All right. Thank you.

0: 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Go ahead, G39. 399, you're able to take it down here. G39, this is ambulance 389. Go ahead.
1: No, I'm trying to get a hold of 99.

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1: Command Zingers.
0: Command, go ahead.
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0: 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Then we'll be transporting here shortly. They can go direct with you for their transport information. We had a total of 3 patients and 2 other drug refusals.
1: St. Mary's 2, NDOAP, now you're on the show.
0: 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You have off 3 back.
2: Cool.
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1: 3-2.
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1: 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I have you responding. All right, so you guys remain on the channel for shop too.

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